freight train north to Detroit City. And after all these years, I find I've just been wasting my time. 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

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I am tired. My heart is sick and sad. I will fight.

0: efficient, logical,
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1: using
2: all resources
0: to the best
1: of our ability,
0: changing, designing,

you turn and walk away, don't look back. I want to remember you just like this. Let's just kiss and say goodbye.